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2: Here's the National Weather Service forecast for Colonial Beach. A small craft advisory is in effect until midnight this evening. For Monday night, increasing clouds, breezy with a low of 57. Tuesday, partly sunny with a high of 85. And for Tuesday night, mostly cloudy with a low of 70. The pollen count for Tuesday is expected to be very high for grasses. That's your local forecast from Colonial Beach Community Radio.
3: Here are the tides as reported for the Potomac at Colonial Beach. For Monday, high tides at 9:12 a.m. and 9:44 p.m., low tides at 2:40 a.m. and 2:53 p.m. For Tuesday, high tides at 10:12 a.m. and 10:41 p.m., low tides at 3:41 a.m. and 3:44 p.m. That's the weather and tides from WWER.

0: time has come. 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
1: Is everybody in? 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
1: Me and my mother and father and a grandmother and a grandfather were driving through the desert at dawn, and a truckload of Indian workers had either hit another car or just, I don't know what happened, but there were Indians scattered all over the highway, bleeding. 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

0: Look around and find yourself on the blue bus. 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
1: and sound painter with Morrison the Cat.
0: And wow, Alvin Lee in 10 Years After has to be my favorite version of Help Me. 10 Years After, on their first album from 1967 on the Derham label, one of the best from 10 Years After. There's also a great version of Spoonful, again from 10 Years After, Alvin Lee. Help Me, song written by Sonny Boy Williamson, Willie Dixon, and Ralph Bass also writing it. Sonny Boy Williamson brought it out in 63 on the Checker label. I may have to wash, I may have to sew, I may have to cook, I might even mop the floor. Help Me. Fats Domino gave us Walkin' to New Orleans, The Beatles' When I'm 64 from Sgt. Pepper. Oyuki Conjugate did a track called Insect Talk Dry. That was the instrumental piece. Jackson Browne from The Pretender with Your Bright Baby Blues. And The Doors, Jim Morrison and The Doors, from an album called An American Prayer. Awake is the track we listened to. I did a special remix of that, took it in the studio and messed with it a bit, and it came out as you heard it, The Doors. And that was brought out after Jim Morrison had left. They went in and took some of his stuff and put it together and made songs and brought it out again as An American Prayer.
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1: 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I like to call it the golden age of FM underground. That's what the Blue Bus is about. 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
0: Celebrating 12 years of the Blue Bus, with a special shout out to the entire crew, Morrison the Cat. That's it. This is a real down-home operation, and I would be remiss if I didn't also shout out to Zelda the Cat, Coltrane the Cat, and our two friendly neighbor cats that come over from next door, because we serve better food here. That would be Ginge and Rudy the Cats. It's a real cat house. And of course, to all of you who listen in whenever you can. Our dwindling audience, I send out invitations each week to listen in, and there are an increasing number of names that I must skip because they now reside at Club Afterlife. Rest in music. Since it's our 12th anniversary, and I feel like playing whatever I feel like playing, we're going to hear something from the album Ava One. Ava standing for Ambient Visionary Alliance. Here's the opening track, Adagio Aetherius, from the album Ava One on the Blue Bus.

0: The Blue Bus. Listening there to Mystical Sun. Richard Plum is his real name. We heard his track Caves of Hana, the 26,000 mix. You'll find it on the Various Artists compilation, Maui Chill Volume 2. Sunset at the Kihei Cafe. Mystical Sun. Also in the set, Hot Tuna gave us Genesis. Cindy Kalmanson with a track called Witness, beginning it with the opening track, Adagio Aetherius, from the album Ava One. WWER, Colonial Beach. We are Colonial Beach.
1: Here's the National Weather Service forecast for Colonial Beach. A small craft advisory is in effect until midnight this evening. For Monday night, increasing clouds, breezy with a low of 57. Tuesday, partly sunny with a high of 85. And for Tuesday night, mostly cloudy with a low of 70. The pollen count for Tuesday is expected to be very high for grasses. That's your local forecast from Colonial Beach Community Radio.
2: 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For Monday, high tides at 9:12 a.m. and 9:44 p.m., low tides at 2:40 a.m. and 2:53 p.m. For Tuesday, high tides at 10:12 a.m. and 10:41 p.m., low tides at 3:41 a.m. and 3:44 p.m. That's the weather and tides from WWER.
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0: 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Back to more from our Blue Bus route sign, Dirty Dozen. It's our 12th anniversary. Program number 575. Plain whatever tickles my fancy. Gonna take us back to the Roaring Twenties. The Roaring 1920s, over 100 years ago. We're going to hear a song that's probably one of the most recorded songs in our history. And the version we're going to hear came out in 1928 from a group called the Knickerbockers. And the woman singing lead vocals on this track, Vaughn DeLeith is her name. The song was originally written for a Broadway musical review called Blackbirds of 1928. This is one of the early versions, again from an orchestra called the Knickerbockers. Let's transport ourselves to the Roaring Twenties, 100 years ago. I can't give you anything but love on the Blue Bus.

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1: The Blue Bus with Forrest and Morrison the Cat.
0: It's the greatest feeling I've ever experienced. 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

0: called Snake Style World Radio. Side to Side is the track, featuring Minnie Rogers doing those vocal treatments, Snake Style. Before that, the Al Haka Sound System with Untitled, featuring Farta P. Chalicious is the compilation that's from, various artist album, Chalicious. Castanets in the set, covering Maggie's Farm, the Bob Dylan tune, and that's also a compilation album called Subterranean Homesick Blues, a tribute to Bob Dylan's Bringing It All Back Home. And then Dylan himself in the set, It's All Right Ma, I'm Only Bleeding from Bringing It All Back Home. Elvis Presley gave us Mystery Train from 1956, I believe, and the Knickerbockers all the way back to 1928 with I Can't Give You Anything But Love, Baby. The baby's in parentheses. I Can't Give You Anything But Love, Baby, from 1928. And the Blue Bus route sign today is
1: Dirty Dozen. It's been 12 years of Blue Bus rides.
0: So we're being inspired by the Roaring Twenties of 100 years ago. We make many stops on the Blue Bus, from Snake Style to the Knickerbockers, 1920 to 2011. That's when the Snake Style album came out. So lots of decades in that set.
1: You're riding the Blue Bus on WWER. Stay with us.
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0: And we hope you're enjoying it. It's time to get right back into it. And this time, it's a track that was first published in 1926, also covered by a number of people over the last almost 100 years. The track is called Babyface, and we're going to hear it this time from the Savoy Orphans, which may be pronounced orphans, but it's spelled O-R-P-H-E-A-N-S. So I'm guessing it's Orphans, the Savoy Orphans. This features Ramon Newton and Jim Cassidy duetting the vocal parts. And that's an interesting thing about the songs of that era. Most of them have long instrumental lead-ins and then just a short block of vocal accompaniment. Trying to think in my mind when songs started to feature the vocals earlier as time went on. But in the Roaring Twenties, there were so many instrumentals back then from orchestras and big bands. But for the most part, the ones that did have vocals, you could have a 3-minute song, which most of them were, and the first 2 minutes was all instrumentation. There was maybe a minute of vocals and the song was over. One of the interesting things about music throughout our history. Let's listen to that Babyface song now on the Blue Bus.

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1: Our 12th anniversary with the Eagles and the King of Hollywood. Also heard from
0: Manipulators. Track is called Tembu Horin from the album MNP. We heard the Dave Brubeck Quartet, a classic from 1959. Blue Rondo a la Turk from Dave Brubeck, of course, on piano. Paul Desmond on alto saxophone, Eugene Wright on bass, and Joe Morello on drums. It's a classic. Before that, the Savoy Orphines with their Babyface track, first published in 1926.
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2: Here's the National Weather Service forecast for Colonial Beach. A small craft advisory is in effect until midnight this evening. For Monday night, increasing clouds, breezy with a low of 57. Tuesday, partly sunny with a high of 85. And for Tuesday night, mostly cloudy with a low of 70. The pollen count for Tuesday is expected to be very high for grasses. That's your local forecast from Colonial Beach Community Radio.
3: Here are the tides as reported for the Potomac at Colonial Beach. For Monday, high tides at 9:12 a.m. and 9:44 p.m., low tides at 2:40 a.m. and 2:53 p.m. For Tuesday, high tides at 10:12 a.m. and 10:41 p.m., low tides at 3:41 a.m. and 3:44 p.m. That's the weather and tides from WWER.
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0: I'm Forrest, your Blue Bus driver and sound painter, here with Morrison the Cat. Cruising down the road with you on the Blue Bus. And in case you're just tuning on by, our Blue Bus route sign is Dirty Dozen. As we celebrate our 12th anniversary here on the Blue Bus, happy anniversary to Morrison the Cat, Zelda the Cat, and Coltrane the Cat. They're all in residence here, not to mention the two neighbor cats that think they live here, Ginge and Rudy. It's a big cat house. Whatever that might mean, I think you get the drift. Anyway, mahalo for a dozen years of Blue Bus rides. Just like that egg carton, open it up, you'll find 12. And whatever I feel like playing, let's give a listen to Eliza Gilkison. Now living in Taos, New Mexico, used to cross paths with her when I was in Santa Fe. Her Pilgrims album, her first album, was always a favorite for years, and we certainly need some outside assistance in the world, so let's call some angels, calling all angels. Eliza Gilkison on the Blue Bus.

0: There is nothing wrong. We are controlling transmission. If we wish to make it louder, we will bring up the volume. If we wish to make it softer, we will tune it to a whisper. You are about to participate in a great adventure. You are about to experience the awe and mystery which reaches from the inner mind to
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0: punching your ticket on the blue bus with Canada's JFU. Subways is the track, a little dubstep for you. We make many stops on the blue bus. Subways from JFU. Dr. John, the Night Tripper before that, with Mama Rue from his first album, Gree Gree. We also heard from Dire Straits, Once Upon a Time in the West, from their Communique album. Elton John gave us Mona Lisa's and Mad Hatter's. Emmy Lou Harris with Bruce Springsteen's Tougher Than the Rest. And Eliza Gilkison starting the set off with Calling All Angels. Lots of great music in that set. Hope you're enjoying yourself as you listen in. This is 88.1 FM, WWER. We are Colonial Beach.
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2: Dirty Dozen. 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
1: And as we reflect back over the past dozen years, we've been inspired by the Roaring Twenties. Since we are in the 20s decade, this time we're going back to 1925 to listen to the Coon Sanders Original Nighthawk Orchestra. That would be Carlton Coon, the band leader. He also does the vocals. This orchestra originated out of Kansas City. Apparently, they were all the craze during this Charleston era of the mid-1920s. In fact, that dance, the Charleston, was the biggest craze right around 1925. And that's when they recorded their version of Yes, Sir, That's My Baby. Carlton Coon doing the vocals, the Coon Sanders Original Nighthawk Orchestra. Yes, Sir, That's My Baby. On the Blue Bus.

0: You're riding the blue bus as we head back into the station in downtown Wailuku Town with Jimmy. From his posthumous release, Valleys of Neptune, the song ends that way. I think it's doubtful that Jimmy would have released it that way. But after you're gone, other people decide. Before that, Native American Bill Miller, Listen to Me, What Will It Take to Listen to Me? The Plight of the Native Americans. Raven in the Snow is the album it's from. Sam Hunt in the set, This Land is Your Land. Hank Williams Sr. with Honky Tonkin' from 1948. Helen Humes and the Bill Doggett Octet from 1945 with Bebop Aliba. And the set beginning with something from the Roaring Twenties, 1925, Coon Sanders' original Nighthawk Orchestra. Yes, sir, that's my baby, with Carlton Coon doing the lead vocals. The Blue Bus route sign has been
1: 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We'd like to invite you back next time for another 3-hour journey from Maui, God willing, and the creek don't rise, as thousands of thoughts float by like clouds in the sky. Until then, let me just say, Mahalo Nui Loa. 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
2: Here's the National Weather Service forecast for Colonial Beach. For Monday night, increasing clouds, breezy with a low of 57. Tuesday, partly sunny with a high of 85. And for Tuesday night, mostly cloudy with a low of 70. The pollen count for Tuesday is expected to be very high for grasses. That's your local forecast from Colonial Beach Community Radio.
3: Here are the tides as reported for the Potomac at Colonial Beach. For Monday, high tides at 9:12 a.m. and 9:44 p.m. Low tides at 2:40 a.m. and 2:53 p.m. For Tuesday, high tides at 10:12 a.m. and 10:41 p.m. Low tides at 3:41 a.m. and 3:44 p.m. That's the weather and tides from WWER.
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3: Here's the National Weather Service forecast for Colonial Beach. For Monday night, increasing clouds, breezy with a low of 57. Tuesday, partly sunny with a high of 85. And for Tuesday night, mostly cloudy with a low of 70. The pollen count for Tuesday is expected to be very high for grasses. That's your local forecast from Colonial Beach Community Radio.
4: Here are the tides as reported for the Potomac at Colonial Beach. For Monday, high tides at 9:12 a.m. and 9:44 p.m. Low tides at 2:40 a.m. and 2:53 p.m. For Tuesday, high tides at 10:12 a.m. and 10:41 p.m. Low tides at 3:41 a.m. and 3:44 p.m. That's the weather and tides from WWER.
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2: Here's the National Weather Service forecast for Colonial Beach. For Monday night, increasing clouds, breezy with a low of 57. Tuesday, partly sunny with a high of 85. And for Tuesday night, mostly cloudy with a low of 70. The pollen count for Tuesday is expected to be very high for grasses. That's your local forecast from Colonial Beach Community Radio.
3: Here are the tides as reported for the Potomac at Colonial Beach. For Monday, high tides at 9:12 a.m. and 9:44 p.m. Low tides at 2:40 a.m. and 2:53 p.m. For Tuesday, high tides at 10:12 a.m. and 10:41 p.m. Low tides at 3:41 a.m. and 3:44 p.m. That's the weather and tides from WWER.
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2: Here's the National Weather Service forecast for Colonial Beach. For Monday night, increasing clouds, breezy with a low of 57. Tuesday, partly sunny with a high of 85. And for Tuesday night, mostly cloudy with a low of 70. The pollen count for Tuesday is expected to be very high for grasses. That's your local forecasts from Colonial Beach Community Radio.
3: Here are the tides as reported for the Potomac at Colonial Beach. For Monday, high tides at 9:12 a.m. and 9:44 p.m. Low tides at 2:40 a.m. and 2:53 p.m. For Tuesday, high tides at 10:12 a.m. and 10:41 p.m. Low tides at 3:41 a.m. and 3:44 p.m. That's the weather and tides from WWER.
4: This is your WWER Dog and Boom Report for Monday, June 8th through Friday, June 12th. On Monday, there's no scheduled range testing. On Tuesday, there is the potential to create loud noise downrange with river restrictions approximately 10,000 yards downrange below the yellow O buoy and to the yellow N buoy. On Wednesday, there's the potential to create very loud noise downrange with river restrictions approximately 10,000 yards downrange below the yellow O buoy and to the yellow N buoy. On Thursday, there's the potential to create loud noise downrange with river restrictions approximately 10,000 yards downrange below the yellow O buoy and to the yellow N buoy. On Friday, there's no scheduled range testing. This has been your WWER Dog and Boom Report.
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Wonderful, oh, it's wonderful to be in love with you. 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Every little breeze seems to whisper, Louise. 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Each little rose tells me it knows I love you. 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Each little sigh tells me that I

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I love you. 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Anyone can see why I wanted your kiss. It had to be, but the wonder is this. Can it be true someone like you could love me? Louise!

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2: Here's the National Weather Service forecast for Colonial Beach. For Monday night, increasing clouds, breezy with a low of 57. Tuesday, partly sunny with a high of 85. And for Tuesday night, mostly cloudy with a low of 70. The pollen count for Tuesday is expected to be very high for grasses. That's your local forecast from Colonial Beach Community Radio.
3: Here are the tides as reported for the Potomac at Colonial Beach. For Monday, high tides at 9:12 a.m. and 9:44 p.m. Low tides at 2:40 a.m. and 2:53 p.m. For Tuesday, high tides at 10:12 a.m. and 10:41 p.m. Low tides at 3:41 a.m. and 3:44 p.m. That's the weather and tides from WWER.
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2: Here's the National Weather Service forecast for Colonial Beach. For Monday night, increasing clouds, breezy with a low of 57. Tuesday, partly sunny with a high of 85. And for Tuesday night, mostly cloudy with a low of 70. The pollen count for Tuesday is expected to be very high for grasses. That's your local forecast from Colonial Beach Community Radio.
3: Here are the tides as reported for the Potomac at Colonial Beach. For Monday, high tides at 9:12 a.m. and 9:44 p.m. Low tides at 2:40 a.m. and 2:53 p.m. For Tuesday, high tides at 10:12 a.m. and 10:41 p.m. Low tides at 3:41 a.m. and 3:44 p.m. That's the weather and tides from WWER.
4: Charlie Wilson Memorial Studio at WWER Colonial Beach and Hawthorne Mercantile. Welcome to a springtime edition of Calder's Collection. My first name is Bill. Lots of things happened last week. We had a cookout and celebrated 7 years on air. But let's get to the music. Miles Davis from the Kind of Blue album called Catawba.

something called Mam Blue from the Cal Jader Band. Last week at the picnic celebrating 7 years of WWER, I got a chance to talk to Tracy Girl, and her program runs once a month, the first week of the month on Thursdays. 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

Lady Ella Fitzgerald to you and me, A Night in Tunisia. In 1955, for Jack Webb of Dragnet's fame, there was a movie he made called Pete Kelly's Blues, and she was an actress as well as a singer, and she ran a still out in the middle of nowhere in that movie. Music now from, oh yes, George Benson, I Remember West.

On the other side of the break, some Duke Ellington and Miles Davis flamenco sketches from WWER 88.1 FM. But now, some George Shearing from his album White Satin, Black Satin. I'll take Romance.

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Open Thursday through Saturday, 10 to 6, and Sunday, 11 till 5.

from the remastered Best of the Four Freshmen, Love is Just Around the Corner When I'm Around You on Calder's Collection. Our website, wwer.org, and our phone number, 804-214-6226, and that is the number that you text to. Next, Duke Ellington, Paris, France, February 22nd, 1963, jazz violins and Duke Ellington. But the jazz violinist is French jazz violinist Stephanie Grappelli. Two pieces here. Take the A train, but first, in a sentimental mood.

classic Frank Sinatra, the chairman of the board from the late 50s, Witchcraft Remastered. We finish our time together with two from Miles Davis. First, from Porgy and Bess, a short piece called Here Come the Honey Man. And then from Sketches of Spain, the alternate take from Flamenco Sketches. Happy summertime. Stay cool. We'll see you next time. And always from Bill, thank you, thank you.

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0: Service forecast for Colonial Beach. After a normally warm day today, a heat wave sets in through at least the weekend, with temperatures reaching the upper 80s to low 90s. For Tuesday, partly sunny with a high of 83. Tuesday night, mostly cloudy with a low of 70. Wednesday, a 50-50 chance of showers and afternoon storms, partly sunny, breezy with a high of 88. Thursday, a chance of afternoon showers and storms, mostly sunny with a high of 96. Friday, a chance of afternoon showers and storms, mostly sunny with a high of 96. Saturday, mostly sunny with a high of 91. Sunday, mostly sunny with a high of 91. And for Monday, a 50-50 chance of showers and storms, partly sunny with a high of 87. The pollen count for Tuesday is expected to be very high for grasses. That's your extended local forecast from Colonial Beach Community Radio.
1: Here are the tides as reported for the Potomac at Colonial Beach. For Monday, high tides at 9:12 a.m. and 9:44 p.m., low tides at 2:40 a.m. and 2:53 p.m. For Tuesday, high tides at 10:12 a.m. and 10:41 p.m., low tides at 3:41 a.m. and 3:44 p.m. That's the weather and tides from WWER.
2: Here are upcoming events. On Monday, June 8th, the Ice House has wine and open game night. CB Brewing is open 5 to 9. It's teacher, first responder, and active duty military night. The Colonial Beach Moose Lodge has cheeseburger dinner. On Tuesday, June 9th, El Toro has Taco Tuesday. CB Brewing has wine night. Paula will be doing functional fitness at the Colonial Beach Community Center from 10 to 11. The Colonial Beach Moose Lodge has the Women of the Moose Taco Dinner from 6 to 9. On Wednesday, June 10th, Dockside has prime rib night. Pier 909 has Spaghetti Night and Wine Down Wednesday. The Ice House has music trivia, and it's also burger night. CB Brewing has trivia hosted by Tom, starting at 6. The Colonial Beach Moose Lodge has wing night. On Thursday, June 11th, the Colonial Beach Farmers Market will be at the Colonial Beach Fire Department from 8 to 1-ish. Vendors include Leslie's Gardens, Rhonda's Treats, Ray's Farms, Danny Moon, Grow RVA, and Colonial Beach Outfitters. The Ice House has lunch in the cafe, 11:30 to 3. Trivia starts at 7. CB Brewing has open mic night with Brian Jarbo from 7 to 10. The Colonial Beach Moose Lodge has a Loyal Order of the Moose meeting starting at 6:30. On Friday, June 12th, the Ice House has lunch in the cafe, 11:30 to 3. Wings, Brews, and Bites, 3 to 6:30. Live music with Sally and Brian starts at 6:30. Dockside has live music by Farron Hamlin starting at 6:30. CB Brewing has flagship pint night from 6 to 9. Paul will be doing Hatha Yoga at the Colonial Beach Community Center from 10 to 11. The Colonial Beach Moose Lodge has music by DJ CJ from 6:30 to 9:30. The Colonial Beach Potomac River Festival Fireman's Parade starts at 7:30. On Saturday, June 13th, the Ice House has breakfast 8:30 to 11. 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Dockside has live music by DJ Hatch starting at 3. 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On Sunday, June 14th, the Ice House Breakfast, 8:30 to 11. 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Then it's the Jerry Wimmer Trio at 3. CB Brewing has flagship pitcher day. The Colonial Beach Potomac River Idol and Talent Show starts at 2. 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
2: Here's the National Weather Service forecast for Colonial Beach. For Tuesday, partly sunny with a high of 83. Tuesday night, mostly cloudy with a low of 70. And for Wednesday, a 50-50 chance of showers and afternoon storms. Partly sunny, breezy with a high of 88. The pollen count for Tuesday is expected to be very high for grasses. That's your local forecast from Colonial Beach Community Radio.
3: Here are the tides as reported for the Potomac at Colonial Beach. For Monday, high tides at 9:12 a.m. and 9:44 p.m. Low tides at 2:40 a.m. and 2:53 p.m. For Tuesday, high tides at 10:12 a.m. and 10:41 p.m., low tides at 3:41 a.m. and 3:44 p.m. That's the weather and tides from WWER.
4: This is your WWER Dog and Boom Report for Monday, June 8th through Friday, June 12th. On Monday, there's no scheduled range testing. On Tuesday, there is the potential to create loud noise downrange with river restrictions approximately 10,000 yards downrange below the yellow O buoy and to the yellow N buoy. On Wednesday, there's the potential to create very loud noise downrange with river restrictions approximately 10,000 yards downrange below the yellow O buoy and to the yellow N buoy. On Thursday, there's the potential to create loud noise downrange with river restrictions approximately 10,000 yards downrange below the yellow O buoy and to the yellow N buoy. On Friday, there's no scheduled range testing. This has been your WWER Dog and Boom Report.
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2: Here's the extended National Weather Service forecast for Colonial Beach. After a normally warm day today, a heat wave sets in through at least the weekend, with temperatures reaching the upper 80s to low 90s. For Tuesday, partly sunny with a high of 83. Tuesday night, mostly cloudy with a low of 70. Wednesday, a 50-50 chance of showers and afternoon storms, partly sunny, breezy with a high of 88. Thursday, a chance of afternoon showers and storms, mostly sunny with a high of 96. Friday, a chance of afternoon showers and storms, mostly sunny with a high of 96. Saturday, mostly sunny with a high of 91. Sunday, mostly sunny with a high of 91. And for Monday, a 50-50 chance of showers and storms, partly sunny with a high of 87. The pollen count for Tuesday is expected to be very high for grasses. That's your extended local forecast from Colonial Beach Community Radio.
3: Here are the tides as reported for the Potomac at Colonial Beach. For Monday, high tides at 9:12 a.m. and 9:44 p.m., low tides at 2:40 a.m. and 2:53 p.m. For Tuesday, high tides at 10:12 a.m. and 10:41 p.m., low tides at 3:41 a.m. and 3:44 p.m. That's the weather and tides from WWER.
4: Here are upcoming events. On Monday, June 8th, the Ice House has wine and open game night. CB Brewing is open 5 to 9. It's teacher, first responder, and active duty military night. The Colonial Beach Moose Lodge has cheeseburger dinner. On Tuesday, June 9th, El Toro has Taco Tuesday. CB Brewing has wine night. Paula will be doing functional fitness at the Colonial Beach Community Center from 10 to 11. The Colonial Beach Moose Lodge has the Women of the Moose Taco Dinner from 6 to 9. On Wednesday, June 10th, Dockside has prime rib night. Pier 909 has spaghetti night and wine down Wednesday. The Ice House has music trivia and it's also burger night. CB Brewing has trivia hosted by Tom starting at 6. The Colonial Beach Moose Lodge has wing night. On Thursday, June 11th, the Colonial Beach Farmers Market will be at the Colonial Beach Fire Department from 8 to 1-ish. Vendors include Leslie's Gardens, Rhonda's Treats, Ray's Farms, Danny Moon, Grow RVA, and Colonial Beach Outfitters. The Ice House has lunch in the cafe 11:30 to 3. Trivia starts at 7. CB Brewing has open mic night with Brian Jarbo from 7 to 10. The Colonial Beach Moose Lodge has a Loyal Order of the Moose meeting starting at 6:30. On Friday, June 12th, the Ice House has lunch in the cafe 11:30 to 3. Wings, Brews, and Bites 3 to 6:30. Live music with Sally and Brian starts at 6:30. Dockside has live music by Farron Hamlin starting at 6:30. CB Brewing has flagship pint night from 6 to 9. Paul will be doing hatha yoga at the Colonial Beach Community Center from 10 to 11. The Colonial Beach Moose Lodge has music by DJ CJ from 6:30 to 9:30. The Colonial Beach Potomac River Festival Fireman's Parade starts at 7:30. On Saturday, June 13th, the Ice House has breakfast 8:30 to 11. 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Dockside has live music by DJ Hatch starting at 3. 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On Sunday, June 14th, the Ice House Breakfast, 8:30 to 11. 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Then it's the Jerry Wimmer Trio at 3. CB Brewing has flagship pitcher day. The Colonial Beach Potomac River Idol and Talent Show starts at 2. 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
2: Here's the National Weather Service forecast for Colonial Beach. For Tuesday, partly sunny with a high of 83. Tuesday night, mostly cloudy with a low of 70. And for Wednesday, a 50-50 chance of showers and afternoon storms. Partly sunny, breezy with a high of 88. The pollen count for Tuesday is expected to be very high for grasses. That's your local forecast from Colonial Beach Community Radio.
3: Here are the tides as reported for the Potomac at Colonial Beach. For Monday, high tides at 9:12 a.m. and 9:44 p.m. Low tides at 2:40 a.m. and 2:53 p.m. For Tuesday, high tides at 10:12 a.m. and 10:41 p.m. Low tides at 3:41 a.m. and 3:44 p.m. That's the weather and tides from WWER.
4: 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On Monday, June 8th, the Ice House has wine and open game night. CB Brewing is open 5 to 9. It's teacher, first responder, and active duty military night. The Colonial Beach Moose Lodge has cheeseburger dinner. On Tuesday, June 9th, El Toro has Taco Tuesday. CB Brewing has wine night. Paula will be doing functional fitness at the Colonial Beach Community Center from 10 to 11. The Colonial Beach Moose Lodge has the Women of the Moose Taco Dinner from 6 to 9. On Wednesday, June 10th, Dockside has prime rib night. Pier 909 has Spaghetti Night and Wine Down Wednesday. The Ice House has Music Trivia, and it's also Burger Night. CB Brewing has Trivia hosted by Tom, starting at 6. The Colonial Beach Moose Lodge has Wing Night. On Thursday, June 11th, the Colonial Beach Farmers Market will be at the Colonial Beach Fire Department from 8 to 1-ish. Vendors include Leslie's Gardens, Rhonda's Treats, Ray's Farms, Danny Moon, Grow RVA, and Colonial Beach Outfitters. The Ice House has Lunch in the Cafe, 11:30 to 3. Trivia starts at 7. CB Brewing has open mic night with Brian Jarbo from 7 to 10. The Colonial Beach Moose Lodge has a Loyal Order of the Moose meeting starting at 6:30. On Friday, June 12th, the Ice House is Lunch in the Cafe, 11:30 to 3. Wings, Brews, and Bites, 3 to 6:30. 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Dockside has live music by Farron Hamlin starting at 6:30. CB Brewing has flagship pint night from 6 to 9. Paul will be doing Hatha Yoga at the Colonial Beach Community Center from 10 to 11. The Colonial Beach Moose Lodge has music by DJ CJ from 6:30 to 9:30. The Colonial Beach Potomac River Festival Fireman's Parade starts at 7:30. On Saturday, June 13th, the Ice House has breakfast 8:30 to 11. 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Dockside has live music by DJ Hatch starting at 3. 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CB Brewing has live music by the Chauncey Fortune and Friends start from 7 to 10. 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Then it's the Jerry Wimmer Trio at 3. CB Brewing has flagship pitcher day. 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
2: Here's the extended National Weather Service forecast for Colonial Beach. After a normally warm day today, a heat wave sets in through at least the weekend, with temperatures reaching the upper 80s to low 90s. For Tuesday, partly sunny with a high of 83. Tuesday night, mostly cloudy with a low of 70. Wednesday, a 50-50 chance of showers and afternoon storms, partly sunny, breezy with a high of 88. Thursday, a chance of afternoon showers and storms, mostly sunny with a high of 96. Friday, a chance of afternoon showers and storms, mostly sunny with a high of 96. Saturday, mostly sunny with a high of 91. Sunday, mostly sunny with a high of 91. And for Monday, a 50-50 chance of showers and storms, partly sunny with a high of 87. The pollen count for Tuesday is expected to be very high for grasses. That's your extended local forecast from Colonial Beach Community Radio.
3: Here are the tides as reported for the Potomac at Colonial Beach. For Monday, high tides at 9:12 a.m. and 9:44 p.m., low tides at 2:40 a.m. and 2:53 p.m. For Tuesday, high tides at 10:12 a.m. and 10:41 p.m., low tides at 3:41 a.m. and 3:44 p.m. That's the weather and tides from WWER.
4: This is your WWER Dog and Boom Report for Monday, June 8th through Friday, June 12th. On Monday, there's no scheduled range testing. On Tuesday, there is the potential to create loud noise downrange with river restrictions approximately 10,000 yards downrange below the yellow O buoy and to the yellow N buoy. On Wednesday, there's the potential to create very loud noise downrange with river restrictions approximately 10,000 yards downrange below the yellow O buoy and to the yellow N buoy. On Thursday, there's the potential to create loud noise downrange with river restrictions approximately 10,000 yards downrange below the yellow O buoy and to the yellow N buoy. On Friday, there's no scheduled range testing. This has been your WWER Dog and Boom Report.
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0: Thanks for being with us this morning on 88.1 FM. 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
2: Here's the National Weather Service forecast for Colonial Beach. For Tuesday, partly sunny with a high of 83. Tuesday night, mostly cloudy with a low of 70. And for Wednesday, a 50-50 chance of showers and afternoon storms. Partly sunny, breezy with a high of 88. The pollen count for Tuesday is expected to be very high for grasses. That's your local forecast from Colonial Beach Community Radio.
3: Here are the tides as reported for the Potomac at Colonial Beach. For Monday, high tides at 9:12 a.m. and 9:44 p.m. Low tides at 2:40 a.m. and 2:53 p.m. For Tuesday, high tides at 10:12 a.m. and 10:41 p.m., low tides at 3:41 a.m. and 3:44 p.m. That's the weather and tides from WWER.
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2: Here's the extended National Weather Service forecast for Colonial Beach. After a normally warm day today, a heat wave sets in through at least the weekend, with temperatures reaching the upper 80s to low 90s. For Tuesday, partly sunny with a high of 83. Tuesday night, mostly cloudy with a low of 70. Wednesday, a 50-50 chance of showers and afternoon storms, partly sunny, breezy with a high of 88. Thursday, a chance of afternoon showers and storms, mostly sunny with a high of 96. Friday, a chance of afternoon showers and storms, mostly sunny with a high of 96. Saturday, mostly sunny with a high of 91. Sunday, mostly sunny with a high of 91. And for Monday, a 50-50 chance of showers and storms, partly sunny with a high of 87. The pollen count for Tuesday is expected to be very high for grasses. That's your extended local forecast from Colonial Beach Community Radio.
3: Here are the tides as reported for the Potomac at Colonial Beach. For Monday, high tides at 9:12 a.m. and 9:44 p.m., low tides at 2:40 a.m. and 2:53 p.m. For Tuesday, high tides at 10:12 a.m. and 10:41 p.m., low tides at 3:41 a.m. and 3:44 p.m. That's the weather and tides from WWER.
4: This is your WWER Dog and Boom Report for Monday, June 8th through Friday, June 12th. On Monday, there's no scheduled range testing. On Tuesday, there is the potential to create loud noise downrange with river restrictions approximately 10,000 yards downrange below the yellow O buoy and to the yellow N buoy. On Wednesday, there's the potential to create very loud noise downrange with river restrictions approximately 10,000 yards downrange below the yellow O buoy and to the yellow N buoy. On Thursday, there's the potential to create loud noise downrange with river restrictions approximately 10,000 yards downrange below the yellow O buoy and to the yellow N buoy. On Friday, there's no scheduled range testing. This has been your WWER Dog and Boom Report.
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0: Good afternoon. I'm Casey O'Day. Welcome to lunch. Let's see what's on the menu today. We'll queue up the turntables. Yeah, we still do turntables here at WWER.

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Pardon me, do you have change for a quarter? I gotta make a phone call. Thank you. 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

0: This hour of the water cooler is made possible by a donation from Hawthorne Mercantile at 116 Hawthorne Street. 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

greatest. One thing is for sure, when you were the latest, you're gonna be hopping and bopping around the kitchen. All your friends will be knocking on your door. When Sydney plays the swinging blues, the cats and sheep take up the shoes, and you feel the temperature rising. Yeah, man, the radio is hot. 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
2: Here's the National Weather Service forecast for Colonial Beach. For Tuesday, partly sunny with a high of 83. Tuesday night, mostly cloudy with a low of 70. And for Wednesday, a 50-50 chance of showers and afternoon storms. Partly sunny, breezy with a high of 88. The pollen count for Tuesday is expected to be very high for grasses. That's your local forecast from Colonial Beach Community Radio.
3: Here are the tides as reported for the Potomac at Colonial Beach. For Monday, high tides at 9:12 a.m. and 9:44 p.m. Low tides at 2:40 a.m. and 2:53 p.m. For Tuesday, high tides at 10:12 a.m. and 10:41 p.m., low tides at 3:41 a.m. and 3:44 p.m. That's the weather and tides from WWER.
4: Here are upcoming events. On Monday, June 8th, the Ice House has wine and open game night. CB Brewing is open 5 to 9. It's teacher, first responder, and active duty military night. The Colonial Beach Moose Lodge has cheeseburger dinner. On Tuesday, June 9th, El Toro has Taco Tuesday. CB Brewing has wine night. Paula will be doing functional fitness at the Colonial Beach Community Center from 10 to 11. The Colonial Beach Moose Lodge has the Women of the Moose taco dinner from 6 to 9. On Wednesday, June 10th, Dockside has prime rib night. Pier 909 has spaghetti night and wine down Wednesday. The Ice House has music trivia and it's also burger night. CB Brewing has trivia hosted by Tom starting at 6. The Colonial Beach Moose Lodge has wing night. On Thursday, June 11th, the Colonial Beach Farmers Market will be at the Colonial Beach Fire Department from 8 to 1-ish. Vendors include Leslie's Gardens, Rhonda's Treats, Ray's Farms, Danny Moon, Grow RVA, and Colonial Beach Outfitters. The Ice House has lunch in the cafe 11:30 to 3. Trivia starts at 7. CB Brewing has open mic night with Brian Jarbo from 7 to 10. The Colonial Beach Moose Lodge has a Loyal Order of the Moose meeting starting at 6:30. On Friday, June 12th, the Ice House has lunch in the cafe 11:30 to 3. Wings, Brews, and Bites, 3 to 6:30. Live music with Sally and Brian starts at 6:30. Dockside has live music by Farron Hamlin starting at 6:30. CB Brewing has flagship pint night from 6 to 9. Paul will be doing Hatha Yoga at the Colonial Beach Community Center from 10 to 11. The Colonial Beach Moose Lodge has music by DJ CJ from 6:30 to 9:30. The Colonial Beach Potomac River Festival Fireman's Parade starts at 7:30. On Saturday, June 13th, the Ice House has breakfast 8:30 to 11. 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Dockside has live music by DJ Hatch starting at 3. 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On Sunday, June 14th, the Ice House Breakfast, 8:30 to 11. 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Then it's the Jerry Wimmer Trio at 3. CB Brewing has flagship pitcher day. The Colonial Beach Potomac River Idol and Talent Show starts at 2. 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

0: This hour of the water cooler is made possible by a donation from Hawthorne Mercantile. 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
1: Could someone order me a venti double caramel mocha latte with sprinkles? 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

The Washington Parish Museum is now open and is located at the intersection of Route 3 and 205 behind the Parish Hall of St. Peter's at Oak Grove. 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The Washingtons, Monroes, and Lees are a few of the early American families who helped establish the Washington Parish. 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
1: Here's the extended National Weather Service forecast for Colonial Beach. After a normally warm day today, a heat wave sets in through at least the weekend, with temperatures reaching the upper 80s to low 90s. For Tuesday, partly sunny with a high of 83. Tuesday night, mostly cloudy with a low of 70. Wednesday, a 50-50 chance of showers and afternoon storms, partly sunny, breezy with a high of 88. Thursday, a chance of afternoon showers and storms, mostly sunny with a high of 96. Friday, a chance of afternoon showers and storms, mostly sunny with a high of 96. Saturday, mostly sunny with a high of 91. Sunday, mostly sunny with a high of 91. And for Monday, a 50-50 chance of showers and storms, partly sunny with a high of 87. The pollen count for Tuesday is expected to be very high for grasses. That's your extended local forecast from Colonial Beach Community Radio.
2: Here are the tides as reported for the Potomac at Colonial Beach for Tuesday. High tides at 10:12 a.m. and 10:41 p.m. Low tides at 3:41 a.m. and 3:44 p.m. For Wednesday, high tides at 11:16 a.m. and 11:40 p.m. Low tides at 4:49 a.m. and 4:40 p.m. That's the weather and tides from WWER.
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I wonder if you're lonesome tonight. You know, someone said the world's a stage and each must play a part. 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Act one was where we met. 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

don't know about you, but I'm stuffed. Lunchtime is over. I'm Casey O'Day, and it's time for me to fly. But coming up next, we've got lots more great programming for you on WWER. It's The Homestretch with Tom Larson, then Drive Time Classics with Jack Mortimer. 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
2: Here's the National Weather Service forecast for Colonial Beach. For Tuesday, partly sunny with a high of 83. Tuesday night, mostly cloudy with a low of 70. And for Wednesday, a 50-50 chance of showers and afternoon storms. Partly sunny, breezy with a high of 88. The pollen count for Tuesday is expected to be very high for grasses. That's your local forecast from Colonial Beach Community Radio.
3: Here are the tides as reported for the Potomac at Colonial Beach for Tuesday. High tides at 10:12 a.m. and 10:41 p.m. Low tides at 3:41 a.m. and 3:44 p.m. For Wednesday, high tides at 11:16 a.m. and 11:40 p.m. Low tides at 4:49 a.m. and 4:40 p.m. That's the weather and tides from WWER.
4: 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Pier 909 has spaghetti night and wine down Wednesday. The Ice House has music trivia, and it's also burger night. 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The Colonial Beach Moose Lodge has wing night. On Thursday, June 11th, the Colonial Beach Farmers Market will be at the Colonial Beach Fire Department from 8 to 1-ish. Vendors include Leslie's Gardens, Rhonda's Treats, Ray's Farms, Danny Moon, Grow RVA, and Colonial Beach Outfitters. The Ice House has lunch in the cafe 11:30 to 3. Trivia starts at 7. CB Brewing has open mic night with Brian Jarbo from 7 to 10. The Colonial Beach Moose Lodge has a Loyal Order of the Moose meeting starting at 6:30. On Friday, June 12th, the Ice House has lunch in the cafe 11:30 to 3. Wings, Brews, and Bites, 3 to 6:30. 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Dockside has live music by Farron Hamlin starting at 6:30. CB Brewing has flagship pint night from 6 to 9. Paul will be doing Hatha Yoga at the Colonial Beach Community Center from 10 to 11. The Colonial Beach Moose Lodge has music by DJ CJ from 6:30 to 9:30. The Colonial Beach Potomac River Festival Fireman's Parade starts at 7:30. On Saturday, June 13th, the Ice House has breakfast 8:30 to 11. 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Dockside has live music by DJ Hatch starting at 3. Then the mashup starts at 7. 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The Colonial Beach Potomac River Festival Grand Parade starts at noon. 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On Sunday, June 14th, the Ice House Breakfast, 8:30 to 11. 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Dockside has brunch starting at 10. 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Then it's the Jerry Wimmer Trio at 3. CB Brewing has flagship pitcher day. The Colonial Beach Potomac River Idol and Talent Show starts at 2. 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
6: Good afternoon, Colonial Beach. 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
3: Here's the extended National Weather Service forecast for Colonial Beach. After a normally warm day today, a heat wave sets in through at least the weekend, with temperatures reaching the upper 80s to low 90s. For Tuesday, partly sunny with a high of 83. Tuesday night, mostly cloudy with a low of 70. Wednesday, a 50-50 chance of showers and afternoon storms, partly sunny, breezy with a high of 88. Thursday, a chance of afternoon showers and storms, mostly sunny with a high of 96. Friday, a chance of afternoon showers and storms, mostly sunny with a high of 96. Saturday, mostly sunny with a high of 91. Sunday, mostly sunny with a high of 91. And for Monday, a 50-50 chance of showers and storms, partly sunny with a high of 87. The pollen count for Tuesday is expected to be very high for grasses. That's your extended local forecast from Colonial Beach Community Radio.
4: Here are the tides as reported for the Potomac at Colonial Beach for Tuesday. High tides at 10:12 a.m. and 10:41 p.m. Low tides at 3:41 a.m. and 3:44 p.m. For Wednesday, high tides at 11:16 a.m. and 11:40 p.m. Low tides at 4:49 a.m. and 4:40 p.m. That's the weather and tides from WWER.
5: This is your WWER Dog and Boom Report for Monday, June 8th through Friday, June 12th. On Monday, there's no scheduled range testing. On Tuesday, there is the potential to create loud noise downrange with river restrictions approximately 10,000 yards downrange below the yellow O buoy and to the yellow N buoy. On Wednesday, there's the potential to create very loud noise downrange with river restrictions approximately 10,000 yards downrange below the yellow O buoy and to the yellow N buoy. On Thursday, there's the potential to create loud noise downrange with river restrictions approximately 10,000 yards downrange below the yellow O buoy and to the yellow N buoy. On Friday, there's no scheduled range testing. This has been your WWER Dog and Boom Report.
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0: Hey, wait a second. 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

0: that about does it for me. Coming up next, it's Drive Time Classics with Jack Mortimer. To hear the best in shag tunes, tune in at 9 p.m. for Beach Breeze and Grooves. We close out the evening with Calder's Collection, and then Bill takes you through the overnight with the Night Watch beginning at midnight. This is Tom Larson, and I return tomorrow at 3 for another edition of The Home Stretch. Thanks for joining us this afternoon. Have a wonderful evening, and keep it right here on your commercial-free community radio, WWER-FM, Colonial Beach, Virginia.
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2: Here's the National Weather Service forecast for Colonial Beach. For Tuesday night, mostly cloudy with a low of 70. Wednesday, a 50-50 chance of showers and afternoon storms, partly sunny, breezy with a high of 88. And for Wednesday night, partly cloudy with a low of 75. The pollen count for Wednesday is expected to be very high for grasses. That's your local forecast from Colonial Beach Community Radio.
3: Here are the tides as reported for the Potomac at Colonial Beach for Tuesday. High tides at 10:12 a.m. and 10:41 p.m. Low tides at 3:41 a.m. and 3:44 p.m. For Wednesday, high tides at 11:16 a.m. and 11:40 p.m. Low tides at 4:49 a.m. and 4:40 p.m. That's the weather and tides from WWER.
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2: Here's the extended National Weather Service forecast for Colonial Beach. After a normally warm day today, a heat wave sets in through at least the weekend, with temperatures reaching the upper 80s to low 90s. For Tuesday, partly sunny with a high of 83. Tuesday night, mostly cloudy with a low of 70. Wednesday, a 50-50 chance of showers and afternoon storms, partly sunny, breezy with a high of 88. Thursday, a chance of afternoon showers and storms, mostly sunny with a high of 96. Friday, a chance of afternoon showers and storms, mostly sunny with a high of 96. Saturday, mostly sunny with a high of 91. Sunday, mostly sunny with a high of 91. And for Monday, a 50-50 chance of showers and storms, partly sunny with a high of 87. The pollen count for Tuesday is expected to be very high for grasses. That's your extended local forecast from Colonial Beach Community Radio.
3: Here are the tides as reported for the Potomac at Colonial Beach for Tuesday. High tides at 10:12 a.m. and 10:41 p.m. Low tides at 3:41 a.m. and 3:44 p.m. For Wednesday, high tides at 11:16 a.m. and 11:40 p.m. Low tides at 4:49 a.m. and 4:40 p.m. That's the weather and tides from WWER.
4: Here are upcoming events. On Monday, June 8th, the Ice House has wine and open game night. CB Brewing is open 5 to 9. It's teacher, first responder, and active duty military night. The Colonial Beach Moose Lodge has cheeseburger dinner. On Tuesday, June 9th, El Toro has Taco Tuesday. CB Brewing has wine night. Paula will be doing functional fitness at the Colonial Beach Community Center from 10 to 11. The Colonial Beach Moose Lodge has the Women of the Moose Taco Dinner from 6 to 9. On Wednesday, June 10th, Dockside has prime rib night. Pier 909 has Spaghetti Night and Wine Down Wednesday. The Ice House has music trivia, and it's also burger night. CB Brewing has trivia hosted by Tom, starting at 6. The Colonial Beach Moose Lodge has wing night. On Thursday, June 11th, the Colonial Beach Farmers Market will be at the Colonial Beach Fire Department from 8 to 1-ish. Vendors include Leslie's Gardens, Rhonda's Treats, Ray's Farms, Danny Moon, Grow RVA, and Colonial Beach Outfitters. The Ice House has lunch in the cafe, 11:30 to 3. Trivia starts at 7. CB Brewing has open mic night with Brian Jarbo from 7 to 10. The Colonial Beach Moose Lodge has a Loyal Order of the Moose meeting starting at 6:30. On Friday, June 12th, the Ice House has lunch in the cafe, 11:30 to 3. Wings, Brews, and Bites, 3 to 6:30. Live music with Sally and Brian starts at 6:30. Dockside has live music by Farron Hamlin starting at 6:30. CB Brewing has flagship pint night from 6 to 9. Paul will be doing Hatha Yoga at the Colonial Beach Community Center from 10 to 11. The Colonial Beach Moose Lodge has music by DJ CJ from 6:30 to 9:30. The Colonial Beach Potomac River Festival Fireman's Parade starts at 7:30. On Saturday, June 13th, the Ice House has breakfast 8:30 to 11. 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Dockside has live music by DJ Hatch starting at 3. 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Then it's the Jerry Wimmer Trio at 3. CB Brewing has flagship pitcher day. 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
2: Here's the National Weather Service forecast for Colonial Beach. For Tuesday night, mostly cloudy with a low of 70. Wednesday, a 50-50 chance of showers and afternoon storms, partly sunny, breezy with a high of 88. And for Wednesday night, partly cloudy with a low of 75. The pollen count for Wednesday is expected to be very high for grasses. That's your local forecast from Colonial Beach Community Radio.
0: Here are the tides as reported for the Potomac at Colonial Beach for Tuesday. High tide to 10:12 a.m. and 10:41 p.m. Low tide to 3:41 a.m. and 3:44 p.m. For Wednesday, high tides at 11:16 a.m. and 11:40 p.m. Low tides at 4:49 a.m. and 4:40 p.m. That's the weather and tides from WWER.
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2: Here's the extended National Weather Service forecast for Colonial Beach. After a normally warm day today, a heat wave sets in through at least the weekend, with temperatures reaching the upper 80s to low 90s. For Tuesday, partly sunny with a high of 83. Tuesday night, mostly cloudy with a low of 70. Wednesday, a 50-50 chance of showers and afternoon storms, partly sunny, breezy with a high of 88. Thursday, a chance of afternoon showers and storms, mostly sunny with a high of 96. Friday, a chance of afternoon showers and storms, mostly sunny with a high of 96. Saturday, mostly sunny with a high of 91. Sunday, mostly sunny with a high of 91. And for Monday, a 50-50 chance of showers and storms, partly sunny with a high of 87. The pollen count for Tuesday is expected to be very high for grasses. That's your extended local forecast from Colonial Beach Community Radio.
3: Here are the tides as reported for the Potomac at Colonial Beach for Tuesday. High tide at 10:12 a.m. and 10:41 p.m. Low tide to 3:41 a.m. and 3:44 p.m. For Wednesday, high tides at 11:16 a.m. and 11:40 p.m. Low tides at 4:49 a.m. and 4:40 p.m. That's the weather and tides from WWER.
4: This is your WWER Dog and Boom Report for Monday, June 8th through Friday, June 12th. On Monday, there's no scheduled range testing. On Tuesday, there is the potential to create loud noise downrange with river restrictions approximately 10,000 yards downrange below the yellow O buoy and to the yellow N buoy. On Wednesday, there's the potential to create very loud noise downrange with river restrictions approximately 10,000 yards downrange below the yellow O buoy and to the yellow N buoy. On Thursday, there's the potential to create loud noise downrange with river restrictions approximately 10,000 yards downrange below the yellow O buoy and to the yellow N buoy. On Friday, there's no scheduled range testing. This has been your WWER Dog and Boom Report.